best James Dean. Well, then there Diane gotta run off to city. Diane says, baby, you ain't missing nothing.

That's Weezer on 95.9 The Goat. Good afternoon. I'm Logan Flint. And coming up here pretty quick is going to be the Vandehoof Farmers Night Market, which is going to be kind of interesting because going to a couple of night markets before, the feeling of actually going and shopping, there's always just that little bit different, almost kind of like a little bit cozier, especially if they have all of like the string bulb lights up. But this is also going to be amazing because on top

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1: 95.9 The Goat, that's Danid with It's Been a While, and I'm Logan Flint. Good news coming out of the Okanagan and Southern BC area as people are starting to be able to go home after some of those large wildfires that have been happening down in that area, which up here we've been fairly lucky to see few wildfires actually pop up, but at the same time, we have had some warmer days over the past a little while. There's a chance that wildfires could always spark up, and if you do happen to see anything or smoke going on where it probably shouldn't be, best place to report it is star 5555 on your cell phone, or even reporting it through the BC Wildfire app, especially through the BC Wildfire app, because there you can provide them with GPS coordinates and even photos of where the fire is located.
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the show. In a French band named La Trouble who bought shots for everyone at the bar. You know, the best place to meet people is in the bathroom. Camino is a trio with Rico and Espida. It's the ego to the leader.

0: That's the Lazies on 95.9 The GOAT. Good afternoon. I'm Logan Flint, and that is it for me. Gareth will be back with you tomorrow morning at 6, and then I'll be back on tomorrow afternoon at noon in order to get you through the latter part of your Tuesday, and we'll be hanging out with you all week as I cover for Matt. So hope you have a wonderful rest of your day, and I'll chat with you tomorrow.
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1: I'm Darren Bain. More than 29 grams of suspected illicit drugs were seized by the Prince George RCMP during a traffic stop. Just after 2 on Wednesday afternoon, officers conducted the traffic stop with an illegally parked sedan on the 200 block of George Street. Both occupants of the vehicle, one of whom is known to police, were arrested with no injuries reported. According to police, a search of the vehicle after the arrest yielded a seizure of the suspected drugs and several weapons, and $1,300 in cash was found in one of the occupants' pockets when searched. The two occupants were released pending laboratory confirmation of the suspected illicit drugs and future charge approval by the Public Prosecution Service of Canada. Prince George Mounties are also seeking witnesses to a hit-and-run incident last week. The incident occurred on Wednesday at around 4:30 p.m. on Sinclair Road near Sinclair Park. According to police, a group of youth were walking along the shoulder of the road when one was allegedly struck by a slowly passing vehicle. The vehicle fled the scene and continued northbound on Lansdowne Road. The vehicle is described as a white Ford Escape that was driven by a Caucasian woman believed to be in her 60s with long gray hair and was wearing a polka dot shirt with a silver necklace that had a butterfly on it. Anyone with information is asked to call the detachment. Teardown started today at Tumbler Ridge Secondary School. According to the school district 59, work on the exterior of the building started today. 6 children and 2 women were killed at the school in February. Staged removal of the existing school is expected to take a few more weeks. Premier David Eby announced in May plans to replace the school are underway, but a new site hasn't been determined. Both the federal and provincial governments are committing $200 million for the new facility, as well as upgrades to the Tumbler Ridge Community Health Center. A very popular end-of-summer gathering is returning to the city this week. The Prince George Public Library's Touch a Truck event is being held at Civic Plaza on Friday from 11 to 3. Tourism Prince George is also providing a mini rail ride during the event. The event also includes free hot dogs by donation. And a Summerland Wildlife Rehabilitation Center is raising funds to rebuild after losing everything to the Bald Range wildfire. The fast-moving Bald Range wildfire forced the Interior Wildlife Rehabilitation Center to quickly evacuate with 32 animals on August 7th. Many of the animals were taken in by the BC Wildlife Park in Kamloops. Volunteer Ryan Cope says the organization will continue their work.
2: Despite the facility being gone now, the mission is still there. So the plan at this point is to fundraise to rebuild the center.
1: She says they hope to rebuild by next spring when they see the highest of baby animals needing care. Get daily and weekly news alerts directly to your inbox by signing up at MineAtChacoValleyNow.com.
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1: I'm Darren Bain. More than 29 grams of suspected illicit drugs were seized by the Prince George RCMP during a traffic stop. Just after 2 on Wednesday afternoon, officers conducted the traffic stop with an illegally parked sedan on the 200 block of George Street. Both occupants of the vehicle, one of whom is known to police, were arrested with no injuries reported. According to police, a search of the vehicle after the arrest yielded a seizure of the suspected drugs and several weapons, and $1,300 in cash was found in one of the occupants' pockets when searched. The two occupants were released pending laboratory confirmation of the suspected illicit drugs and future charge approval by the Public Prosecution Service of Canada. Prince George Mounties are also seeking witnesses to a hit-and-run incident last week. The incident occurred on Wednesday at around 4:30 p.m. on Sinclair Road near Sinclair Park. According to police, a group of youth were walking along the shoulder of the road when one was allegedly struck by a slowly passing vehicle. The vehicle fled the scene and continued northbound on Lansdowne Road. The vehicle is described as a white Ford Escape that was driven by a Caucasian woman believed to be in her 60s with long gray hair and was wearing a polka-dot shirt with a silver necklace that had a butterfly on it. Anyone with information is asked to call the detachment. Teardown started today at Tumbler Ridge Secondary School. According to the school district 59, work on the exterior of the building started today. 6 children and 2 women were killed at the school in February. Staged removal of the existing school is expected to take a few more weeks. Premier David Eby announced in May plans to replace the school are underway, but a new site hasn't been determined. Both the federal and provincial governments are committing $200 million for the new facility, as well as upgrades to the Tumbler Ridge Community Health Center. A very popular end-of-summer gathering is returning to the city this week. The Prince George Public Library's Touch a Truck event is being held at Civic Plaza on Friday from 11 to 3. Tourism Prince George is also providing a mini rail ride during the event. The event also includes free hot dogs by donation. And a Summerland Wildlife Rehabilitation Center is raising funds to rebuild after losing everything to the Bald Range wildfire. The fast-moving Bald Range wildfire forced the Interior Wildlife Rehabilitation Center to quickly evacuate with 32 animals on August 7th. Many of the animals were taken in by the BC Wildlife Park in Kamloops. Volunteer Ryan Cope says the organization will continue their work.
2: Despite the facility being gone now, the mission is still there. So the plan at this point is to fundraise to rebuild the center.
1: She says they hope to rebuild by next spring when they see the highest of baby animals needing care. Get daily and weekly news alerts directly to your inbox by signing up at MinechakoValleyNow.com.
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Yeah. And this one's for nothing. And this one's for fun.

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And this one's for the silence and the questions that it brings, and the smell of time and the reverence.

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0: Yeah, Mom always warned us. 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
1: I'm Darren Bain. More than 29 grams of suspected illicit drugs were seized by the Prince George RCMP during a traffic stop. Just after 2 on Wednesday afternoon, officers conducted the traffic stop with an illegally parked sedan on the 200 block of George Street. Both occupants of the vehicle, one of whom is known to police, were arrested with no injuries reported. According to police, a search of the vehicle after the arrest yielded a seizure of the suspected drugs and several weapons, and $1,300 in cash was found in one of the occupants' pockets when searched. The two occupants were released pending laboratory confirmation of the suspected illicit drugs and future charge approval by the Public Prosecution Service of Canada. Prince George Mounties are also seeking witnesses to a hit-and-run incident last week. The incident occurred on Wednesday at around 4:30 p.m. on Sinclair Road near Sinclair Park. According to police, a group of youth were walking along the shoulder of the road when one was allegedly struck by a slowly passing vehicle. The vehicle fled the scene and continued northbound on Lansdowne Road. The vehicle is described as a white Ford Escape that was driven by a Caucasian woman believed to be in her 60s with long gray hair and was wearing a polka-dot shirt with a silver necklace that had a butterfly on it. Anyone with information is asked to call the detachment. Teardown started today at Tumbler Ridge Secondary School. According to the school district 59, work on the exterior of the building started today. 6 children and 2 women were killed at the school in February. Staged removal of the existing school is expected to take a few more weeks. Premier David Eby announced in May plans to replace the school are underway, but a new site hasn't been determined. Both the federal and provincial governments are committing $200 million for the new facility, as well as upgrades to the Tumbler Ridge Community Health Center. A very popular end-of-summer gathering is returning to the city this week. The Prince George Public Library's Touch a Truck event is being held at Civic Plaza on Friday from 11 to 3. Tourism Prince George is also providing a mini rail ride during the event. The event also includes free hot dogs by donation. And a Summerland Wildlife Rehabilitation Center is raising funds to rebuild after losing everything to the Bald Range wildfire. The fast-moving Bald Range wildfire forced the Interior Wildlife Rehabilitation Center to quickly evacuate with 32 animals on August 7th. Many of the animals were taken in by the BC Wildlife Park in Kamloops. Volunteer Ryan Cope says the organization will continue their work.
2: Despite the facility being gone now, the mission is still there. So the plan at this point is to fundraise to rebuild the center.
1: She says they hope to rebuild by next spring when they see the highest of baby animals needing care. Get daily and weekly news alerts directly to your inbox by signing up at MinechakoValleyNow.com.
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0: 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I guess some things don't change. 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
1: But don't worry, we're not going anywhere. Or we're actually not allowed to leave the country. Yeah, long story.
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0: 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Let's take a moment to talk about wildlife collision prevention. With the weather improving, we all want to be able to get out on the road, but it's important to keep an eye out for wildlife to try to make sure we avoid those collisions. 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And think about installing enhanced headlights or even a moose whistle. 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

0: Yeah, Mom always warned us. 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
1: I'm Darren Bain. Teardown has started at Tumbler Ridge Secondary School. According to School District 59, work on the exterior of the building was slated to start yesterday. Six children and two women were killed at the school in February. Staged removal of the existing school is expected to take a few more weeks. Premier David Eby announced in May plans to replace the school are underway, but a new site hasn't been determined. Both the federal and provincial governments are committing $200 million for the new facility, as well as upgrades to the Tumbler Ridge Community Health Center. Investment and cryptocurrency scams posed the greatest risk to Canadians last year, according to the Better Business Bureau's latest Scam Tracker Risk Report. With more, here's Vista Radio's Kate Brown.
2: According to the report, more than 80% of Canadians targeted by these scams reported losing money, with a medium loss of $4,354. BBB Alberta and East Kootenay President and CEO Mary O'Sullivan Anderson says consumers should be sceptical of investment offers promising quick or unusually high returns, adding scams can happen to anyone and careful research can help prevent losses.
1: For the first time in more than 30 years, the RCMP is giving its frontline police vehicles a new look. Celestia Lemvo has the details.
3: The redesigned vehicles will feature white doors on the black base, along with more visible and reflective graphics to make them easier to recognize day or night and in different weather conditions. The black and white design is inspired by early RCMP vehicles, connecting the new look to the force's history. Provinces, territories, and municipalities can also add identifiers based on regional needs. The new vehicles will begin appearing on Canadian roads later this summer, as older units are replaced. Both designs will operate side by side during the transition. Celestia Lenvo, Vista Radio News, Fort St. John.
1: And the operators of a Summerland Wildlife Rehabilitation Center that was destroyed by the Bald Range wildfire say they hope to rebuild by next spring. The fast-moving Bald Range wildfire prompted the evacuation of the entire district of Summerland on the night of August 7th. Eva Hartman, founder of Interior Wildlife Rehabilitation Society, had only about an hour to leave with the 32 animals in their care, including several ducks, turtles, otters, and a porcupine. Ryan Cope, a volunteer with the organization, says it was a chaotic scene, but everyone got out safely.
4: They got out with the animals and their go bags, and that's it. They had to leave everything else behind.
1: The animals that couldn't be released were taken in by the BC Wildlife Park in Kamloops. Cope says all appear to be doing well. Get daily and weekly news alerts directly to your inbox by signing up at MinechakoValleyNow.com.
5: We're starting off a little moist out there. It's a slight chance of showers up until about the afternoon. We're going to get gusty winds in the high to about 26 today. Going to be clear tonight and drop into 12. And then Wednesday, Thursday, Friday looking pretty sunny and highs to about 26, 27.
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0: 95.9 The Goat, that is the President of the United States of America. The band, not the dude. The band is way cooler than the dude. I don't care which dude in history, the band is way better. That is Lump. I'm Gareth Reed. Happy Tuesday to you. We're going to send you to Prince George as part of our 8 weeks of summer. You got to go up the road and maybe do some shopping anyway, so why not make it worth your while by taking with you a couple of nights stay at the Courtyard by Marriott, a Trench Brewing gift certificate, a Country Creations gift certificate, a great home decor shop, a Tim Hortons gift certificate, $300 in gas from the co-op, and the PWB prize pack. You got to enter online. 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
0: Slight chance of showers this morning, clearing up this afternoon, little windy and high to 26. It's going to be sunny and 26, 27, Wednesday, Thursday, Friday. 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
1: I'm Darren Bain. Teardown has started at Tumbler Ridge Secondary School. According to School District 59, work on the exterior of the building was slated to start yesterday. Six children and two women were killed at the school in February. Staged removal of the existing school is expected to take a few more weeks. Premier David Eby announced in May plans to replace the school are underway, but a new site hasn't been determined. Both the federal and provincial governments are committing $200 million for the new facility, as well as upgrades to the Tumbler Ridge Community Health Center. Investment and cryptocurrency scams posed the greatest risk to Canadians last year, according to the Better Business Bureau's latest Scam Tracker Risk Report. With more, here's Vista Radio's Kate Brown.
2: According to the report, more than 80% of Canadians targeted by these scams reported losing money, with a medium loss of $4,354. BBB Alberta and East Kootenay President and CEO Mary O'Sullivan Anderson says consumers should be sceptical of investment offers promising quick or unusually high returns, adding scams can happen to anyone and careful research can help prevent losses.
1: For the first time in more than 30 years, the RCMP is giving its frontline police vehicles a new look. Celestia Lemvo has the details.
3: The redesigned vehicles will feature white doors on a black base, along with more visible and reflective graphics to make them easier to recognize day or night and in different weather conditions. The black and white design is inspired by early RCMP vehicles, connecting the new look to the force's history. Provinces, territories, and municipalities can also add identifiers based on regional needs. The new vehicles will begin appearing on Canadian roads later this summer, as older units are replaced. Both designs will operate side by side during the transition. Celestia Lenvo, Vista Radio News, Fort St. John.
1: And the operators of a Summerland Wildlife Rehabilitation

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1: We're looking at a slight chance of showers today, well, at least this morning anyways. It's going to get windy this afternoon, blow all the clouds away, hopefully, high to 26. Tonight will be clear down to about 12, Wednesday, Thursday, Friday, sunshine, and highs to about 26, 27.
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0: 95.9 The Goat, that is Landmines, the song from Sum 41 that they played to call it a career. They wrapped it up after the Junos last year. It's a good way to go out on a bang. I'm Gareth Reed. Did you read this in the news on MineTheChacoValleyNow.com? I don't name names. I don't care about names. I just care about stories. A Vanderhoof man caught driving while banned three times in less than 7 months last year was sent to jail for 14 days. He's also given till next February to pay $1,000 in fines. He's prohibited from driving for the next 12 months. I think the instances are wild, too. First, he gets pulled over in a gray sedan, missing a front plate, acting all nervous. Then he switches to a black pickup with no license at all and tries the I'm just holding the seat for a friend trick. Yeah, that dude's obviously never played Metal Gear Solid. His stealth skills need some serious work.
1: The Goat.
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0: 95.9 The Goat. That is the Rolling Stones, In the Stars. Got to play my Rolling Stones background music. Hi, I'm Gareth Reed. Yep, fall is around the corner. Shows the it's going to be pretty wet and colder next week and beyond. And, of course, all the fall fairs are signaling the end of summer. We just had our New Chaco Valley Exhibition. The BCNE wrapped up. The Bulkley Valley Exhibition is coming up real soon. Kids are going back to school. Is it too early to start getting them into a regular bedtime routine now? Your teens are like mine. They sleep way longer on the weekend. Amy and I raised four boys, and we never let them sleep into the PM, though. As soon as noon hit and they weren't up, I started that pots and pans parade. Then they'd get up with that hilariously sour face. Yeah, teens need more sleep for sure, usually on the weekend. But I guess there's a new study that shows us there's a cutoff where sleeping in does more harm than good. Up to 2 extra hours can actually help reduce anxiety, but any more than 2 hours, and it could mess their internal clock and make the week ahead even tougher. So there you go. When do you want your grumpy teen? On the weekend or all week long?
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0: Just a slight chance of showers this morning and gusty winds this afternoon. The high to 26. It's going to blow all the clouds away, become clear tonight, low to 12. And then sunny Wednesday, Thursday, Friday, highs to 26, 27.
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1: But don't worry, we're not going anywhere. Or we're actually not allowed to leave the country. Yeah, long story.

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1: I'm Darren Bain. Teardown has started at Tumbler Ridge Secondary School. According to School District 59, work on the exterior of the building was slated to start yesterday. Six children and two women were killed at the school in February. Staged removal of the existing school is expected to take a few more weeks. Premier David Eby announced in May plans to replace the school are underway, but a new site hasn't been determined. Both the federal and provincial governments are committing $200 million for the new facility, as well as upgrades to the Tumbler Ridge Community Health Center. Investment and cryptocurrency scams posed the greatest risk to Canadians last year, according to the Better Business Bureau's latest Scam Tracker Risk Report. With more, here's Vista Radio's Kate Brown.
2: According to the report, more than 80% of Canadians targeted by these scams reported losing money, with a median loss of $4,354. BBB Alberta and East Kootenay President and CEO Mary O'Sullivan Anderson says consumers should be sceptical of investment offers promising quick or unusually high returns, adding scams can happen to anyone and careful research can help prevent losses.
1: For the first time in more than 30 years, the RCMP is giving its frontline police vehicles a new look. Celestia Lemvo has the details.
3: The redesigned vehicles will feature white doors on the black base, along with more visible and reflective graphics to make them easier to recognize day or night and in different weather conditions. The black and white design is inspired by early RCMP vehicles, connecting the new look to the force's history. Provinces, territories, and municipalities can also add identifiers based on regional needs. The new vehicles will begin appearing on Canadian roads later this summer, as older units are replaced. Both designs will operate side by side during the transition. Celestia Lenvo, Vista Radio News, Fort St. John.
1: And the operators of a Summerland Wildlife Rehabilitation Center that was destroyed by the Bald Range wildfire say they hope to rebuild by next spring. The fast-moving Bald Range wildfire prompted the evacuation of the entire district of Summerland on the night of August 7th. Eva Hartman, founder of Interior Wildlife Rehabilitation Society, had only about an hour to leave with the 32 animals in their care, including several ducks, turtles, otters, and a porcupine. Ryan Cope, a volunteer with the organization, says it was a chaotic scene, but everyone got out safely.
4: They got out with the animals and their go bags, and that's it. They had to leave everything else behind.
1: The animals that couldn't be released were taken in by the BC Wildlife Park in Kamloops. Cope says all appear to be doing well. Get daily and weekly news alerts directly to your inbox by signing up at MineChacoValleyNow.com.
5: We got a slight chance of showers before about noon. Then it should dry up with some wind as well. Gusty winds to about 40, 26 today. Tonight's got to be clear and low to 12. Wednesday, Thursday, Friday, a couple of beautiful days. We're looking at sunshine, highs to about 26 or 27.

0: 95.9 The Goat. That is Turnstile. Look out for me. Me and you, Gareth Reed, hanging out on a Tuesday morning. The Fort Fraser Recreation Society's summer send-off fundraiser's coming up right away. Hopefully the weather's going to hold for Sunday, August 30th, because at the caboose on Chamberlain and Fort Fraser, there's going to be hot dogs and lawn games and the Kids versus Adults Tug of War Community Challenge. That's going to begin at noon. That should be a lot of fun to see. And, of course, all the activities are by donation to help support playground insurance and recreation costs. We'll see you at the caboose in Fort Fraser Sunday, August 30th for the big summer send-off.
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0: Slight chance of showers this morning, some wind this afternoon, and about 26. Then sunshine for Wednesday, Thursday, Friday. Highs 26, 27 as well. Got the news coming up. This is Chevelle sending the pain below on the Goat.

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1: I'm Darren Bain. Teardown has started at Tumbler Ridge Secondary School. According to School District 59, work on the exterior of the building was slated to start yesterday. Six children and two women were killed at the school in February. Staged removal of the existing school is expected to take a few more weeks. Premier David Eby announced in May plans to replace the school are underway, but a new site hasn't been determined. Both the federal and provincial governments are committing $200 million for the new facility, as well as upgrades to the Tumbler Ridge Community Health Center. Investment and cryptocurrency scams posed the greatest risk to Canadians last year, according to the Better Business Bureau's latest Scam Tracker Risk Report. With more, here's Vista Radio's Kate Brown.
2: According to the report, more than 80% of Canadians targeted by these scams reported losing money, with a medium loss of $4,354. BBB Alberta and East Kootenay President and CEO Mary O'Sullivan Anderson says consumers should be sceptical of investment offers promising quick or unusually high returns, adding scams can happen to anyone and careful research can help prevent losses.
1: For the first time in more than 30 years, the RCMP is giving its frontline police vehicles a new look. Celestia Lemvo has the details.
3: The redesigned vehicles will feature white doors on the black base, along with more visible and reflective graphics to make them easier to recognize day or night and in different weather conditions. The black and white design is inspired by early RCMP vehicles, connecting the new look to the force's history. Provinces, territories, and municipalities can also add identifiers based on regional needs. The new vehicles will begin appearing on Canadian roads later this summer, as older units are replaced. Both designs will operate side by side during the transition. Celestia Lenvo, Vista Radio News, Fort St. John.
1: And the operators of a Summerland Wildlife Rehabilitation Center that was destroyed by the Bald Range wildfire say they hope to rebuild by next spring. The fast-moving Bald Range wildfire prompted the evacuation of the entire district of Summerland on the night of August 7th. Eva Hartman, founder of Interior Wildlife Rehabilitation Society, had only about an hour to leave with the 32 animals in their care, including several ducks, turtles, otters, and a porcupine. Ryan Cope, a volunteer with the organization, says it was a chaotic scene, but everyone got out safely.
4: They got out with the animals and their go bags, and that's it. They had to leave everything else behind.
1: The animals that couldn't be released were taken in by the BC Wildlife Park in Kamloops. Cope says all appear to be doing well. Get daily and weekly news alerts directly to your inbox by signing up at MineAtJackalValleyNow.com.
5: Slight chance of showers this morning. It'll be giving way right away. We've also got windy conditions and up to about 26 today. Tonight, it's going to be clear, low to 12. And then Wednesday, Thursday, Friday, sunshine at 27. Weekend, maybe a little wet.
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0: 1059 The Goat, the Tea Party. That is The Messenger. I'm Gareth Reed, The Messenger, telling you. Now, I don't usually tell you what day it is, like it's Marigold Day or it's like Cashew Nut Day or something, unless it really counts. And it does for a lot of folks. Today is Pinot Noir Day, named for the dark color of the grapes and the pine cone-shaped clusters they grow on the vine. A lot of people are into wine. I am not into wine at all. Been doing radio for a while. One of my last gigs, I was invited to do the wine tasting event where they had like 20 different wines. You had to taste them all and then pick your winner. And I dislike all of them, every single one. I'm Scotch. Oak is for whiskey. I'm sorry. So I didn't like any of them. And then in the end, the guy says, have you picked your winner? I said, I can't. I don't like any of them. He says, why don't you pick the one you disliked the least? I said, okay, I'll put that on there. That is the one that everybody universally hated. So I have no taste for wine at all. But I will let you know what wines you should not drink a little later on.
1: The Goat.
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0: Nye the Goat. That is Blink 182 and having a first date. I'm Gareth Reed, so I'll let you know that earlier that it's Pinot Noir Day. If you're a big wine fan, named for the dark color of the grapes and the pine cone shaped clusters that grow onto the vine. And let you know that I have absolutely no taste for wine at all. And maybe it's because I drank some of these. These are the wines that you should definitely not drink. Nasty Spumante. I think I've heard that one before. It's not a good one. Chef Boyardeau. Not a delicious wine. Malbec to the Future. Sounds fun. It's not. Number one wine that my wife brought home that we're definitely not going to drink ever again. I can't believe it's not vinegar.
1: The Goat.
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0: It's going to be clouds today and windy and a high to 40, but the clouds are going to blow the clouds away tonight. We're going to get clear conditions, low to 12. And then tomorrow, sunshine. Thursday, sunshine. Friday, sunshine. Highs all 3 days, about 26, 27.
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1: I'm Darren Bain. Teardown has started at Tumbler Ridge Secondary School. According to School District 59, work on the exterior of the building was slated to start yesterday. Six children and two women were killed at the school in February. Staged removal of the existing school is expected to take a few more weeks. Premier David Eby announced in May plans to replace the school are underway, but a new site hasn't been determined. Both the federal and provincial governments are committing $200 million for the new facility, as well as upgrades to the Tumbler Ridge Community Health Center. Investment and cryptocurrency scams posed the greatest risk to Canadians last year, according to the Better Business Bureau's latest Scam Tracker Risk Report. With more, here's Vista Radio's Kate Brown.
2: According to the report, more than 80% of Canadians targeted by these scams reported losing money, with a median loss of $4,354. BBB Alberta and East Kootenay President and CEO Mary O'Sullivan Anderson says consumers should be sceptical of investment offers promising quick or unusually high returns, adding scams can happen to anyone and careful research can help prevent losses.
1: For the first time in more than 30 years, the RCMP is giving its frontline police vehicles a new look. Celestia Lemvo has the details.
3: The redesigned vehicles will feature white doors on the black base, along with more visible and reflective graphics to make them easier to recognize day or night and in different weather conditions. The black and white design is inspired by early RCMP vehicles, connecting the new look to the force's history. Provinces, territories, and municipalities can also add identifiers based on regional needs. The new vehicles will begin appearing on Canadian roads later this summer, as older units are replaced. Both designs will operate side by side during the transition. Celestia Lenvo, Vista Radio News, Fort St. John.
1: And the operators of a Summerland Wildlife Rehabilitation Center that was destroyed by the Bald Range wildfire say they hope to rebuild by next spring. The fast-moving Bald Range wildfire prompted the evacuation of the entire district of Summerland on the night of August 7th. Eva Hartman, founder of Interior Wildlife Rehabilitation Society, had only about an hour to leave with the 32 animals in their care, including several ducks, turtles, otters, and a porcupine. Ryan Cope, a volunteer with the organization, says it was a chaotic scene, but everyone got out safely.
4: They got out with the animals and their go bags, and that's it. They had to leave everything else behind.
1: The animals that couldn't be released were taken in by the BC Wildlife Park in Kamloops. Cope says all appear to be doing well. Get daily and weekly news alerts directly to your inbox by signing up at MinechakoValleyNow.com.
5: Clouds this morning, clearing this afternoon, and a little bit windy, high to 26. Tonight is going to remain clear. The gusty winds are going to die off around midnight, low to 12. And then for Wednesday, Thursday, Friday, sunshine, highs to 26 or 27.
0: Packing Grey Rock into this hour tighter than those leather pants.
6: I'm almost there. Hang on a second.
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0: 95.9 The Goat. That is Shirley Manson from Scotland. Her band Garbage. Though it's funny, shouldn't it be called Rubbish? They're from the UK. Only happy when it rains. I'm Gareth Reed. It better not on Thursday because Foundry Vanderhoof is ending summer with a bang. It's the free summer send-off coming up Thursday, noon to 3 at Riverside Park. A great time for kids 12 to 24. Food, bumper balls, a video game party truck, lawn games, crafts, and more. The weather is going to be gorgeous, too, so bring the wee ones. They hate being called wee ones when they're 12 to 24. Bring them out to Riverside Park Thursday beginning at noon. They're going to have a blast.
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0: Clouds for a while today, and then they're going to blow away tonight. We're going to get a high of 26 today, down to about 12 tonight. And then for Wednesday, Thursday, Friday, sunshine, highs to about 26. I'm just going to grab my things and go. It's Monster Truck on the go.
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0: 95.9 The Goat, that is the Foo Fighters with their latest album and song all in one. It is your favorite toy. I'm Gareth Reed. This could be your favorite new piece of clothing to wear. Herkleon, the company that supposedly brought us self-cleaning underwear a couple of years ago, must have missed that one. They've got a new product with a bold claim, the Herk shirt. Supposedly it can stay fresh for more than a month without washing. The Herk shirt 5.0 uses copper, silver, zinc, gold, and volcanic ash with two secret ingredients woven directly into the fabric to fight odor and absorb moisture. Company says it can handle heavy use and stay clean and fresh smelling for more than a month. Fresh or not, do you really want to be known as the guy who's been wearing the same t-shirt for a month?
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0: Yes. 95.9 The Go. That's Danko Jones asking, do you want to rock? Absolutely. That's why we're here. It's going to be clouds this morning, clearing up later on. We're going to get some wind and high to 26. And it's going to be sunshine for Wednesday, Thursday, Friday, and highs to about 26, 27. Our shop PG prize, courtesy of Prince George Tourism, is our prize for 8 weeks of summer. We're in week seven. I can't believe summer's almost over. We got a couple of nights stay to give away at the Courtyard by Marriott, Trench Brewing gift certificates, Country Creations gift certificates, Tim Hortons gift certificates. We're even going to set you up with $300 in gas from the co-op and a PWB prize pack. I'm going to award the prize on Monday. You better get to our website today, MinochacoValleyNow.com. 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
1: I'm Darren Bain. Teardown has started at Tumbler Ridge Secondary School. According to School District 59, work on the exterior of the building was slated to start yesterday. Six children and two women were killed at the school in February. Staged removal of the existing school is expected to take a few more weeks. Premier David Eby announced in May plans to replace the school are underway, but a new site hasn't been determined. Both the federal and provincial governments are committing $200 million for the new facility, as well as upgrades to the Tumbler Ridge Community Health Center. Investment and cryptocurrency scams posed the greatest risk to Canadians last year, according to the Better Business Bureau's latest Scam Tracker Risk Report. With more, here's Vista Radio's Kate Brown.
2: According to the report, more than 80% of Canadians targeted by these scams reported losing money, with a medium loss of $4,354. BBB Alberta and East Kootenay President and CEO Mary O'Sullivan Anderson says consumers should be sceptical of investment offers promising quick or unusually high returns, adding scams can happen to anyone and careful research can help prevent losses.
1: For the first time in more than 30 years, the RCMP is giving its frontline police vehicles a new look. Celestia Lemvo has the details.
3: The redesigned vehicles will feature white doors on a black base, along with more visible and reflective graphics to make them easier to recognize day or night and in different weather conditions. The black and white design is inspired by early RCMP vehicles, connecting the new look to the force's history. Provinces, territories, and municipalities can also add identifiers based on regional needs. The new vehicles will begin appearing on Canadian roads later this summer, as older units are replaced. Both designs will operate side by side during the transition. Celestia Lenvo, Vista Radio News, Fort St. John.
1: And the operators of a Summerland Wildlife Rehabilitation Center that was destroyed by the Bald Range wildfire say they hope to rebuild by next spring. The fast-moving Bald Range wildfire prompted the evacuation of the entire district of Summerland on the night of August 7th. Eva Hartman, founder of Interior Wildlife Rehabilitation Society, had only about an hour to leave with the 32 animals in their care, including several ducks, turtles, otters, and a porcupine. Ryan Cope, a volunteer with the organization, says it was a chaotic scene, but everyone got out safely.
4: They got out with the animals and their go bags, and that's it. They had to leave everything else behind.
1: The animals that couldn't be released were taken in by the BC Wildlife Park in Kamloops. Cope says all appear to be doing well. Get daily and weekly news alerts directly to your inbox by signing up at MinechakoValleyNow.com.
5: Going to see some clouds today and up to about 26, windy conditions as well. We're going to be clear tonight. Winds going to die off around midnight, low to 12. And then for Wednesday, sunny and 26. Thursday and Friday, sunny and 27.
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She said, Luca, what's your game?

0: 95.9 The Goat, that is the Pretty Reckless When I Wake Up. I'm Gareth Reed. You could be waking up Monday, the winner of our week 7 of 8 weeks of summer contest. It is hard to believe that summer is almost over, but I guess it's wrapping up soon. So let's give a big prize, chance for you to go up the road and spend some money. 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
8: Rumors spreading round in that Texas town about the Jack outside the game. You know what I'm talking about. Just let me know if you wanna go to that whole mile on the range. They got a lot of nice girls.

0: 95.9 The Goat. That is the Anyway Gang, Reckless Reckless. I'm Gareth Reed, letting you know that today is Pinot Noir Day if you're a wine fan. And if you're not a wine fan, then listen up, because I'll give you a list of wines not to buy. I mean, if you're a wine fan, you already know what you like. And if you're not, just when you're going to the store, stay away from a nasty Spumante. Not a good wine. Chef Boyardeau does not seem to go with anything. Malbec to the Future was another wine that I tried that I didn't like. But I think the number one wine you want to stay away from, especially on Pinot Noir Day, I can't believe it's not vinegar.
1: The Goat.
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7: Born dark, deep in the clouds and glory.

Now he's getting a tattoo, yeah, he's getting ink done. He asked for a 13, but they drew a 31. Friends say he's trying.

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1: But don't worry, we're not going anywhere. Or we're actually not allowed to leave the country. Yeah, long story.

0: Your GOAT weather forecast for today, clouds and winds gusting to about 40 this afternoon, the high to 26. The winds will die off tonight. We'll get clear skies and a low to 12. Tomorrow, sunny and 26. And then Thursday, Friday, going to be sunny and 27.
1: You know, when I was a youngster, learning my three R's, I found out good.

0: 95.9 The Goat, that is the Black Keys. You gotta lose. I'm Gareth Reed. You gotta let the kids know who are going back to school right away. There is going to be a summer send-off courtesy of Foundry Vanderhoof coming up Thursday from noon to 3 at Riverside Park. It's for ages 12 to 24, and there's going to be a ton of fun stuff for them. Food and bumper balls and video game party truck and lawn games and crafts and stuff. That would have been right up my alley. Food and video games, count me in. The Foundry Vanderhoof is putting on the free summer send-off Thursday beginning at noon at Riverside Park.
1: The Goat.
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0: 95.9 The Goat. That is Sass Jordan taking the high road easy. I'm Gareth Reed. It could be easy doing laundry after getting a shirt like this. You might only have to wash it once a month, they say. Herkleon, the company that brought us self-cleaning underwear a few years ago. What? Number one, that line is hilarious. Self-cleaning underwear? Why did I not know about this? I guess they're back with a bold claim. Their new Herk shirt can supposedly stay fresh for more than a month without washing. It uses copper, silver, zinc, gold, volcanic ash, and two secret ingredients to help fight odor and absorb moisture. Well, after spending some time in some of those lines at the Nechako Valley exhibition the other weekend, I think those shirts should be handed out.
1: The Goat.
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0: 95.9 The Goat, that is a band that broke up after Perry Farrell attacked his guitarist Dave Navarro on stage. Sad. That's Jane's Addiction, Jane says. Gareth says, I'm out of here. Have yourself a fabulous Tuesday. I'll be back in 6 a.m. tomorrow. We're going to give love a bad name with Bon Jovi next.
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1: Good afternoon, I'm Brendan Pollute. The number of motorists in the north getting caught for impaired driving has gone down significantly over the past 12 months. According to the BC Highway Patrol, their six-week impaired driving campaign saw 58 tickets to drivers issued in our region. That's down by more than half when compared to 2025. In addition, the volume of drug prohibitions also decreased, going from 13 in 2025 to just 3 this year. Province-wide, 229 impaired driving prohibitions were handed out between June 15th to July 31st, with the South Coast accumulating the most infractions with 97. Passenger shuttle operators serving the North and Central regions are able to apply for up to $75,000 in provincial dollars. It's through the Northern Community Shuttle Program to help support transportation services in rural and remote areas. The money covers costs such as fuel, wages, insurance, and maintenance. It also supports access to health care, employment, and education. Applications opened yesterday and will be accepted until September 16th. Northern BC gamblers are eyeing another sizable Lotto Max jackpot. Tonight's draw is set at $50 million, along with $2 million in Max Million prizes, along with 100 grand Max Plus winnings also up for grabs. BC Lottery Corporation spokesperson Shelley Wong says lightning could strike again for players in our area.
2: Never know who's going to win, but anytime there is a chance to win such a large life-changing jackpot, we of course see a spike in sales right up until the draw time. We're looking forward to seeing who might win.
1: The deadline to purchase your tickets is 7:30 p.m. And officials with the Canadian American Business Council say choices made today will determine North America's economic competitiveness for decades to come. A new report from the council says the integrated economic partnership between the countries supports millions of jobs, drives innovation, and strengthens collective competitiveness. As trade negotiations continue and the Canada-US-Mexico agreement review is ongoing, the council says businesses are looking for predictability. They say a successful CUSMA renegotiation would create upwards of 137,000 American jobs and 98,000 Canadian jobs next year. However, the report says the breakdown of the agreement would come with 214,000 and 102,000 fewer jobs, respectively. Be the first to know. Get news alerts directly to your inbox by signing up at mineatshackovalleynow.com.
3: Thanks for the news update, Brendan, and good afternoon. I'm Logan Flint, filling in for Matt, looking at the weather. Things are looking beautiful for this afternoon. Sunny skies, a high of 26. That is clear skies continuing tonight as you get down to a low of 12.
0: Hey, what can we say? We love to rock the boat. The Goat.

0: Sweetest with Teenage Dirtbag on 95.9 The Goat. Good afternoon. I'm Logan Flint. I'm filling in for Matt once again as he's away on a vacation and tons of stuff going on around the Nechako Valley area. Plus, also a debate that sprung up yesterday between several co-workers, which we'll talk about in just a little bit.
1: The Goat.
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That's the Lazies on 95.9 The Goat. Good afternoon, I'm Logan Flint. And yesterday, a kind of big debate sparked up here at the station around corn, and very specifically, whether or not you shuck your corn at home, or if you shuck it at the grocery store before you

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0: That's the Rolling Stones in the Stars on 95.9 The GOAT. Good afternoon, I'm Logan Flint. And coming up this Thursday is the return of the Vanderhoof Farmers Market once again. Happens every single Thursday over at Furland Park from 10 until 2. And it is always absolutely amazing to go and attend, getting some fresh produce grown right here in the Nechaco Valley area. Plus, you can also sometimes find some pretty interesting things that you just outright never knew were being made right here locally in this area. And if you happen to be lucky, maybe you can even go and buy yourself a little bit of corn there as well. That's happening 10 till 2 this Thursday at Furland Park, the Vanderhoof Farmers Market.
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0: Ticking into the 1 o'clock hour on 95.9 The Goat. I'm Logan Flint. Clear skies today. It's beautiful outside as you get up to a high of 26. And even tonight, it's going to be nice if you want to do some stargazing. Clear skies with a low of 12.
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0: 95.9 The Goat, that's Turnstile. Look out for me. Good afternoon, I'm Logan Flint, filling in for Matt. If you happen to be making a trip to Prince George on Friday, the Prince George Public Library is hosting a Touch a Truck event, which if you happen to bringing your kids along with you, is going to be absolutely amazing because they're going to have trucks from the Rocky Mountain Rangers, they're going to have ambulances there, fire trucks, YRB with some of their equipment as well, and it's a great opportunity to get them to maybe learn a little bit about some of the various different services as well as the equipment behind them, and who knows, maybe it'll even spark a passion for them to join one of these services as well. If you do want to check it out, that's happening at the Prince George Public Library starting at 11 a.m. on Friday.
1: The Goat.
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0: That's the Scorpions on 95.9 The GOAT. Good afternoon. I'm Logan Flint. Coming up on Thursday, things are going to be sounding a little bit different because we will be going back to revisit an event that happened 10 years ago when the Tragically Hip performed their final concert. We're actually going to be playing through their entire final concert set list with the final curtain, The Hip, 10 years later. If you do want to check that out, that is going to be playing right here on The GOAT starting at 3 p.m. on Thursday.
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0: 95.9 The Goat, that's a Big Bang Baby from the Stone Temple Pilots. Good afternoon, I'm Logan Flint. Fairly recently over in Prince George, there was a story that came out about someone who was working at the Famous Players there. They had hand-drawn a poster for Spider-Man Brand New Day because the theater hadn't received their poster yet, and that has been making rounds on Facebook basically ever since, and honestly, they did an amazing job. It's no longer up as far as I know. They've received their poster and actually have a proper Spider-Man No Way Home in there now. But at the same time, it's been a long, long while since hand-drawn posters were kind of the normal, and kind of got me wondering as to what movies would really benefit from having a hand-drawn poster. Maybe kind of like the one from Spider-Man Brand New Day, or even one like the ones that came out many, many years ago.
1: The Goat.
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And she said, we are all just prisoners here of our own device. 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

0: Heading into the 2 o'clock hour on 95.9 The Goat. I'm Logan Flint. Beautifully clear day outside as you get up to a high of 26 degrees today. Tonight also remaining clear if you want to do any kind of stargazing and also cooling off a bit to get a break from the heat, dropping to a low of 12.
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0: 741 on 95.9 The GOAT. Good afternoon. I'm Logan Flint, filling in for Matt. And this Saturday, Fort St. James National Historic Site is going to be the place to be because of their annual harvest fair happening starting at 9 a.m. And it's completely free to go and attend. And it's always great because they're going to have some barbecue food truck up there, some coffee up there, various different local artisans and information booths, and of course, the world-famous chicken race is happening, which if you've never seen before, you definitely have to. The races themselves kick off at 11:30 a.m., and that's all happening this Saturday, starting at 9 a.m. at the Fort St. James National Historic Site.
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0: Mountain from Finger 11 on 95.9 The Goat. Good afternoon, I'm Logan Flint, and we have 8 weeks of summer continuing all throughout this week with week seven and an amazing Shop Prince George getaway. If you've ever wanted to go and just spend some money on yourself and have a great time, this is a great way to do so because we're giving you a two-night stay at the Courtyard by Marriott, $300 a gas 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

0: That's your favorite toy from the Foo Fighters on 95.9 The GOAT. Good afternoon, I'm Logan Flint. Of course, whenever you're out and about shopping, there's always those businesses you tend to return to because they go above and beyond to help you out or just have an amazing experience whenever you do work with them. And if you're trying to find a way in order to give them just a little bit of an extra kudos and shout out, the Vanderhoof Chamber of Commerce is hosting their Small Business Excellence Awards this October, and nominations for the awards have opened up. So if there are businesses you want to give a shout out to or give some special recognition to, now is the time to get them nominated. And all you have to do so is send a direct message to the Vanderhoof Chamber of Commerce Facebook page so that they can be in for the Small Business Excellence Awards coming up in October.
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0: A couple clouds dotting the sky as we get into the 3 o'clock hour on 95.9 The Goat. I'm Logan Flint, but otherwise, things are beautiful outside, getting up to a high of 26. Even tonight, looking beautiful with clear skies and getting a little break from the heat as you drop to a low of 12.
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this how it's supposed to be? Should I come for you? You instead of me. I don't know what people say. Some will explode in the sky someday. That's so very far away.

0: At Sublime, until the sun explodes on 95.9 The Goat. Good afternoon, I'm Logan Flint. We're already halfway through August, which means that next thing you know, we're going to be into fall, and what better way to start getting ready for that than to send off summer with a bang. And Foundry is hosting a summer send-off over at Riverside Park this Thursday from noon until 3 p.m. And there's going to be a ton of activities for anyone ages 12 to 24 to participate in, including an interactive gaming experience. There's going to be bumper balls, volleyball, a smudge water workshop, and a ton of other things just to wish summer a farewell and have a last little bit of fun before school starts. That's all happening this Thursday, noon until 3 p.m. at Riverside Park for the summer send-off.
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0: That's Survivor with a classic Eye of the Tiger on 95.9 The GOAT. Good afternoon, I'm Logan Flint. And here at the station, we recently had a bit of a debate as to whether or not you shuck your corn at home once you have it to your house, or if you shuck your corn at the grocery store. I've always been the type of person, you just buy it in the husk at the store, take it home, cook it in the husk sometimes, otherwise you just take it out at home rather than leaving a mess for employees to clean up at the store. But apparently, according to some of my coworkers here, there are actually trash bins near the corn so that you can shuck them at the store, then take them home. I've never actually seen those before. Maybe it's just me who hasn't. Maybe you haven't either. But if you have, you can always let us know over on our Facebook page, Valley Goat. But definitely something I'm going to have to keep an eye for next time I go shopping.
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0: That's Sam Roberts with Brother Down on 95.9 The Goat. Good afternoon, I'm Logan Flint, and coming up this Thursday is, of course, the Vanderhoof Farmers Market, which is always great to be able to go out and see all of these amazingly locally made and locally produced items. Sometimes I've even found corn at farmers markets. Never seen a trash can near them, but at the same time, there's always a ton of stuff to check out, which if you want to go and check it out and help support some local producers, you can do so over at Fernland Park starting at 10 a.m. this Thursday.
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1: I'm Darren Bain. The Independent Investigations Office of BC won't be recommending charges against officers following the death of an Indigenous man in the care of Smithers RCMP in September 2022. The watchdog says he was found unresponsive in his cell after he had hung himself with a noose made from a pair of tube socks. In its report, the IIO said the man's death was tragic and could have been prevented, adding a police investigation was conducted into the on-duty jail guard's actions that night. However, Chief Civilian Director Jessica Berglund says she does not consider there are reasonable grounds to believe an officer may have committed an offense. The watchdog says the man was arrested 3 days earlier and charged with aggravated assault following an alleged home invasion. A staff report says the city of Prince George had $26.4 million in costs downloaded to the city by senior levels of government. The report presented to City Council at last night's meeting uses the Who Does What graphic often used by the city to identify which quantifiable costs incurred by the city relating to the responsibilities of other forms of government. According to the report, $19.1 million was downloaded to the city on costs related to housing, social services, and mental health and addictions, while $7.2 million was downloaded due to legislative and regulatory changes. Councillor Tim Bennett says a lot of those legislative changes have just added costs to residents.
2: What we're seeing right now is a lot of our tax levy increase is being spent just to address legislative changes that government has made to implement and impact local governments.
1: Council voted to have a one-page document outlining facts from the report be made for use as an advocacy tool in meetings with senior levels of government. Copar Memorial Arena will keep that name for at least the next 4 years. City Council voted to renew the naming rights agreement for the arena with Copar administration at last night's meeting. The agreement will go for 4 years at $16,000 per year. According to the city, this is a 6.67% increase in revenue from the previous agreement, which expired at the end of June. And one of the most anticipated sporting events of the winter in Prince George is seeking a new venue. The over-the-line snowball tournament run by the All Weather Fools Athletics Club is no longer able to play at the airport, as the site has been designated as a marshland conservation project. Organizer Sienna Rose says the tournament has strong community roots dating back to 1983 and has hosted more than 120 teams during its peak.
3: We are afraid if we don't find a new space that our very loved annual tournament will have to take a year off, and that would be extremely upsetting because even after COVID, our numbers declined and we really want to keep them where they're at.
1: Rose and fellow organizers are seeking 15 acres of flatland with an off-road driveway so they're able to store their two trailers during the tournament. Get daily and weekly news alerts directly to your inbox by signing up at MineAtShackleValleyNow.com.
4: Thanks for the news update and good afternoon. I'm Logan Flint. Tonight, things are looking relatively good and also getting a break from the heat as you drop down to a low of 12, though tomorrow, also a beautiful sunny day in store getting up to a high of 26.
0: With a library spanning over 50 years of the best of rock, this is The Goat.

0: Ophelia from Moist on 95.9 The GOAT. Good afternoon, I'm Logan Flint, filling in for Matt. And if you happen to be making a trip to Prince George on Friday and taking your kids with, might not be a bad idea to stop at the Prince George Public Library because they're hosting their Touch a Truck event. Perfect opportunity to get your kids into maybe an ambulance or even some of the fire trucks, some of the equipment used by YRB on the roads, or even some of the trucks from the Rocky Mountain Rangers. Give them an opportunity to kind of see inside these vehicles that are sometimes very much enigmas, because you don't always get the chance to see inside them, and this is a great opportunity to get your kids in them, maybe even spark a whole new career opportunity for them as well. It's happening from 11 a.m. until 3 p.m. at the Prince George Public Library for Touch a Truck.
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0: 95.9 The Goat, that's Edwin with Hang 10. I'm Logan Flint, and coming up this Thursday, things will be sounding a little bit different at 3 p.m. because we are going to be taking a trip back 10 years in time to the final concert that the Tragically Hip ever performed, with the final curtain, the Hip, 10 years later. We're going to be playing a whole bunch of Tragically Hip music, going through that final concert's entire set list, as well as hearing a little bit about the Tragically Hip as well. If you do want to tune in, that is going to start at 3 p.m. this Thursday, right here on The Goat.
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0: Billy Idol with White Wedding on 95.9 The GOAT. Good afternoon, I'm Logan Flint. Fairly recently over in Prince George with the launch of Spider-Man Brand New Day, famous players over there kind of became a little bit popular because one of the employees hand drew a poster for the movie because they had never received one. And even today on Facebook, I'm still seeing posts coming up about it. And it also got me thinking about just movie posters in general and what movies would really benefit from a hand-drawn poster. Maybe one kind of like what was done over at the Famous Players in PG. Maybe even one done like they used to do way back when with classic films. If you happen to have one that comes to mind, you could let me know over on our Facebook page, Valley Goat.
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I'm having trouble trying to sleep. I'm counting shit but running out. As time ticks by, still I try.

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1: I'm Zach Barrelclef. An independent investigation into the 2022 in-custody death of an indigenous man in Smithers has concluded without any charges against police officers. According to the Independent Investigations Office of BC, an indigenous man was found unresponsive on September 4th that year after he had hung himself with a noose made from a pair of tube socks. The IIO called the man's death tragic and could have been prevented, adding a police investigation was made into the on-duty jail guard's actions that night. However, Chief Civilian Director Jessica Berglund said she does not consider there are any reasonable grounds to believe an officer may have committed an offense. According to the report, the man was arrested and charged with aggravated assault 3 days earlier in relation to an alleged home invasion. The number of motorists in the north getting caught for impaired driving has gone down significantly over the past 12 months. According to the BC Highway Patrol, their six-week impaired driving campaign saw 58 tickets to drivers issued in our region. That's down by more than half when compared to 2025. In addition, the volume of drug prohibitions also decreased, going from 13 in 2025 to just 3 this year. Across the province, 229 impaired driving prohibitions were handed out between June 15th and July 31st, with the South Coast accumulating the most infractions with 97. The majority of Summerland residents are now able to return home after they were forced to flee the Bald Range wildfire more than a week ago. The fast-moving fire led to the death of an 80-year-old woman and is believed to have destroyed about 150 structures. Forest Minister Abby Parmar warned people returning to areas still under evacuation alert should be ready to leave again if necessary.
2: And for any British Columbian that hasn't been impacted by fires this season, we still have many weeks to go. Be prepared, stay informed, and be resilient.
1: The Bald Range fire is one of 4 major wildfires burning in southern BC. Swimmers taking part in the Fraser River Challenge arrived in Prince George yesterday. The over 1,300-kilometer challenge, started by Finn Donnelly, who swam across the river in 1995 and 2000, is in an effort to conserve 30% of the river shed by 2030 to support habitats and communities. Swimmer Naomi Devine trained by swimming in the ocean, which she said was colder than the river, raising concerns.
3: Finn has said it's almost double what it was when he swam it. It was around 6 degrees, and we put it at around 9 to 11 degrees when we were swimming it just 11 days ago.
1: The 30-day journey began on August 6th, ending on September 4th at the Salish Sea, and hoped to get 10,000 signatures for the Fraser River Declaration in that time. Get daily and weekly news alerts directly to your inbox by signing up at MinnetonkaValleyNow.com.
4: 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Good afternoon, I'm Logan Flint, and tonight things are looking beautifully clear as you get down to a low of 12. Kind of a nice relief from the heat that we've had throughout the day today. Though tomorrow, another beautiful and another warm day in store. Sunny skies with a high of 26.
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